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1: Took students through a discovery of music and British folk song. You'll head out on this countryside adventure later this hour. I'm Melanie Renata. Stay with me. Pulled from a series of spiritual meditations, this work was crafted through the lens of the Black experience in a church in Montgomery, Alabama. It's Prayer Meeting by Margaret Bonds.

Was this music written by Peter Tchaikovsky? Or by his contemporary of lesser fame, Mily Balakirev? I mean, Tchaikovsky's name is on this piece, but

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0: That's music by Edward Elgar, the Serenade for a String Orchestra in E minor. Christopher Warren Green leading the London Chamber Orchestra. You're tuned to KPAC San Antonio, 88.3 FM, member-supported Texas Public Radio. And just ahead, there's some music of Giuseppe Verdi. I will stay tuned for that. 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

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It's 5:47. I'm Nathan Cohn. Thanks for your company on a Friday afternoon. Warm temperatures, the rain's moved out of the area, and hotter still next week. So go ahead and start wearing those shorts, okay? It is actually summertime. 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If we meet that goal here at Texas Public Radio, every dollar will be matched with another dollar, bringing in another $250,000 for KPAC and TPR. So give today at tpr.org.